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3: 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This project was produced by Victim Survivor Services under 15JOVW-21-GG-01013-TRIB, 15OJOVW-22-GG-03384-TRIBE, awarded by the Office of Violence Against Women, U.S. Department of Justice. The opinions, findings, and conclusions or recommendations expressed in this publication are those of the contributors and do not necessarily represent the views of the U.S. Department of Justice.
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0: 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Mm-mm. 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

0: drunk. Monday morning on the Rick and Carly Show. Would you hit someone up for a foodie call?
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0: 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Mm-mm. 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

horseback. Now he's a buckskin, 15 hands, five-time team road champion.

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0: Monday morning on the Rick and Carly show. Would you hit someone up for a foodie call?
1: If I was in the dating world, I absolutely would.
0: This is not a booty call. Mm-mm. This is a foodie call. We'll explain Monday morning at 7 on the Rick and Carly show. Get in the zone,
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1: I want to start the show by saying I love banana bread.
0: I do too, which is so crazy.
1: I love it.
0: It's so crazy because I hate bananas.
1: You do hate bananas. But you
0: banana,
1: like banana bread,
0: I like it.
1: So my mom used to make it when I was a kid. I love this smell. What do you mean, oh no?
0: Are you going to want me to make banana bread like your mom?
1: No. I just give me a second. Okay. And I'm going to get there. So I love the smell.
0: Yep.
1: I mean, who doesn't love that smell? You walk in the front door and banana bread is cooking in the oven.
0: Good.
1: I love the texture when you're there's like a little bit of a, it's like a moisture. I don't even know how to describe it, but
0: well,
1: the texture's
0: good. I feel like you don't want to use the word moist because people hate that word.
1: but it comes to like banana bread.
0: Yes, it is moist.
1: The anticipation of it coming out of the oven.
0: Mm-hmm.
1: That beautiful first piece when it's nice and warm.
0: Yes.
1: You know what will ruin all of that? It's pretty hard to ruin that. But do you know what will ruin all of that?
0: I don't know.
1: Chocolate chips.
0: Oh, gosh. It's so hard in our house. It's so hard because Rick doesn't like chocolate chips in the banana bread. I like chocolate chips, and so does my daughter.
1: Carly just made banana bread the
0: other
1: day.
0: And it was delicious.
1: It had chocolate chips in it.
0: Very few. I don't get it. You're so weird.
1: I don't know. I just, it's
0: you're
1: not the
0: so
1: same.
0: You're so particular.
1: I want normal banana bread. I don't want it ruined
0: but
1: with a bunch
0: I
1: of garbage.
0: But I like the chocolate chips.
1: Yeah, okay.
0: And
1: yeah.
0: So does Jocelyn.
1: You should have warned me that they were in there, though, before I ate a piece. Yeah.
0: Picky.
1: I complain of first world problems.
0: Yes, seriously.
1: All right, what are the wildest things ever submitted on college applications? We got them for you next.
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0: 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Hello and good morning. 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
1: What do Florida, underwear, and waffles have in common?
2: Three intoxicated men in Florida, some only wearing underwear, were arrested outside a Waffle House after they allegedly pounded on the restaurant's windows and pelted it with beef sticks.
0: Why is it always Florida?
2: I don't know. What is going on there?
0: I love the state of Florida.
2: Seriously.
0: They add so much entertainment and
2: I know.
0: Fun to this world, don't they?
2: They certainly do.
3: 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How about you? 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
20: In Flagstaff today, intervals of clouds and sunshine. There'll be a stray shower thunderstorm in spots this morning. Better chance of a shower thunderstorm region-wide this afternoon or even this evening. High today, 77, low tonight, 51. In Cottonwood, it'll be a very warm day. Sun and clouds with an afternoon thunderstorm risk, 93. Prescott, sun and clouds today. Shower thunderstorm in the area with a high temperature of 85.

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1: What we got?
0: A girl was applying for med school, and she said she panics under pressure, lacks leadership skills, and dislikes hospitals.
1: So she just wanted to throw all her negatives out right away, just so you know what you're getting.
0: Yeah, and it's going to get attention. You know that application is going to get attention.
1: Do you think they'll accept her into that college, though?
0: No.
1: Like, I don't think so.
0: No.
1: No way.
0: No. One kid mailed his shoe in and then joked about getting a foot in the door. You see that with job applications, too, especially back in the day.
1: The problem is, so that was creative like 30 years ago, maybe.
0: Yep.
1: It's not so creative anymore.
0: Mm-mm.
1: What are they going to do with your shoe?
0: The only thing is, I feel like because everything is online now, you know, you just email your resume. Maybe doing something like that would be good.
1: It does separate you a little bit.
0: Yeah. Speaking of standing out from the crowd, someone wrote their entire essay in red crayon.
1: In red crayon? That is interesting. I don't think that would be impressive.

0: She's just looking for somebody wealthy.
1: Uh-huh. It's kind of like Legally Blonde, you know?
0: Is that what she,
1: well,
0: is that
1: she originally went there to try and get her man back.
0: And then she's like, oh, I'm smart and I'm going to tackle some problems here. Okay. Mm-hmm. Yeah.
1: And some kid said one of his talents was being able to identify bra cup sizes by sight. That's a talent. Probably won't help you getting into college.
0: You know what? You need that in college, though, right?
1: Oh,
0: where else are you
1: going to
0: use that in this world?
1: Rick.
0: College is the place. Mike has a problem with his girlfriend, Andrea. She still has her ex-boyfriend's picture as her phone wallpaper photo. So on her cell phone. Not cool. Deal Breakers is on the way. Hang on.
2: Rick says that people who cheat on their taxes really disgust him. This is not the world he wants to raise his 23 dependents in. Rick and Carly in the morning on Cold Cut.

0: Hello, thanks so much for joining the show. 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
1: Mike's girlfriend, her name is Andrea, has, like, if this was happening to you and I, Carly, so mm-hmm. Carly and I have been together for, how long have we been together now?
0: Almost 5 years.
1: Almost 5 years. I wouldn't be happy about

0: Got it. Mike, welcome to the show. Appreciate you calling in.
1: Hey, guys. Good morning. Well, what's got me calling in is Andrea, my girlfriend, as you guys were just talking about, has a picture with her and her ex on her iPhone wallpaper.
2: The wallpaper?
0: Wow, so that's...
1: Yeah.
2: Well, that's not cool. I mean, you don't even need to say anything else.
0: Yeah, that... okay, so...
2: I mean, have you asked her about it?
1: Just enough to know that it's her ex. I didn't really, like, ask any more about it, but it's just, like, it's awkward. You know, it's like, okay, maybe, you know, at the beginning, she's just waiting to change it, and eventually she'll, like, switch it over, or waiting for, like, a cute photo of the two of us or something, or even just one of the set backgrounds, but no.
0: I put the kibosh on that ASAP. Yeah. I wouldn't be waiting for a good photo.
2: No.
0: Wow.
2: No.
0: Yeah, that is that's definitely a deal breaker. I can't wait to at least get into this with her and see what she says.
2: Like, what's behind this?
0: You know, maybe she's lazy or she doesn't know how to change the wallpaper on her phone.
2: You never know.
1: She's pretty tech savvy.
0: Okay, oh, she is?
2: So you don't
0: okay.
2: think that's the case.
0: So that's not an excuse then. Okay. Mike, hang on just a second. We're going to call your girlfriend, Andrea, and dive into this. We'll call Andrea, and we will get her on next.
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1: Mike's girlfriend, Andrea, still has her ex-boyfriend as her phone wallpaper on her phone. That's a deal breaker for Mike. Let's call Andrea, see what's going on.
2: Hello?
3: Hi, is this Andrea?
2: Yep, this is she.
3: Hey, Andrea, it's Rick and Carly. We do a show on the radio. Are you okay being on the radio this morning?
2: Oh.
1: It's for nothing. Nothing bad.
3: Yeah, that's Rick.
1: It's, well,
2: hi.
1: We've got your boyfriend Mike on the air as well.
2: Oh.
1: Go ahead and say hi to Mike.
2: Hey, Mike.
4: Hey, Andrea. How's it going?
2: Good. This is fun.
1: Yeah.
3: So Mike told us a little something that we're all kind of wondering about. The wallpaper on your phone.
2: Oh.
3: What is the picture of?
2: Oh, okay. It's my ex.
1: Right.
2: My ex, John.
3: And,
1: okay.
3: And Mike, how does that make you feel?
4: Not real good. Like, you know, that maybe, like, you don't love me. Or don't love me as much as you loved him. It's weird.
1: Why, Andrea, why would you, I can't even think of what good reason, why would you, did you just forget that wallpaper is on your phone and you just need to change it real quick? What, I mean, you can understand Mike not feeling good about that, right?
2: Yes. Okay, so John, yes, is my ex. Mm-hmm. He was my first true love.
1: Mm-hmm.
2: But he actually, he passed away in a car accident.
3: Oh, my gosh. And you didn't know that, Mike?
4: No, I never, I just knew it was your ex. I didn't ask, I wasn't trying to pry him, what went wrong. That's terrible. I didn't realize that. It's more of a tribute to him and, not so much that you don't love me, huh?
2: Oh, yeah. I'm sorry. I probably should have explained that better. I guess if I were in your shoes, I would probably feel the same way you feel. Like, it doesn't mean I don't love you. It's just hard.
4: Yeah, I mean, can I just ask, though, that maybe, we put it on, a secondary screen? Just because I think a lot of people notice that the photo isn't you with me when, your phone's out at, the table or various events, and it makes me feel a little odd.
2: Yeah, no, I can do that. That makes sense.
1: It seems that, and I can't speak from experience, I mean, going through what you've gone through.
3: Yeah, that's a lot.
1: Andrea, that is a lot. And the fact that, John will always be in your heart.
3: Mm-hmm.
1: And Mike, I don't know, it's not like you guys are married, but it sounds like you have a very close relationship that you, love has already been spoken about. And it seems like that's a lot for everybody involved.
3: Right.
1: But if, Mike, you don't have a problem with that, those feelings that she's had for John, do you?
4: No. I mean, we all have paths. I got exes. I just choose not to, there's no reason to memorialize them.
1: Okay.
3: Yeah.
1: Okay.
3: Right.
1: Yes.
3: I get that.
1: I think it takes a special man to, to be accepting of a situation like that. That's a tough situation for everybody. Andrea, of course, our hearts go out to you for, we don't wish that on anybody.
3: No.
1: And you have strong feelings for Mike now, correct?
2: Oh, yeah. Big time.
1: I mean, it sounds like you guys can work that out. It's simply, it's weird how all of our minds go to a completely different place in the beginning.
3: Yeah.
1: And when you explain yourself,
3: it makes a little bit more sense, but still something that you and Mike should probably discuss further.
1: Yeah. So I think you guys, you're in a good place, Mike, Andrea?
4: Well, thank you for helping me get to the bottom of it.
1: Yeah, it makes you feel better,
3: for sure,
1: right?
3: Yeah.
4: Well, otherwise I was going to be asking some jealous dude, and I guess a little bit jealous, but I didn't want to come across.
1: No.
4: But,
1: yeah. I mean, next time you could probably just have a quick conversation with her in private, but we appreciate you calling into the show.
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1: Aaron Rodgers back in the news. He is ripping apart his ex-girlfriend.
0: He does not play nice.
1: He doesn't care,
0: whoa,
1: Carly.
0: Okay, so we'll tell you what he has to say in Showbiz Buzz on the way.
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0: morning. Thanks so much for joining the show. We're Rick and Carly on Northern Arizona's new country leader, Colt Country 107.5. Aaron Rodgers has something to say about two of his former girlfriends, Shailene Woodley and Danica Patrick.
1: All positive things, I'm assuming, right?
0: Now, to be fair, both of them have talked smack about him over the years.
1: Oh, so he's defending himself.
0: Yeah. To an extent, yeah. Okay. In 2024, Shailene brought up an unspecified, quote, really awful traumatic incident that occurred in 2022 in which she lost her soul and her happiness. She said that the period of her life around her relationship with Aaron Rodgers was the darkest, hardest time of her entire life.
1: Boy, that is like that's not like your typical garbage that your ex-girlfriend will throw out.
0: No,
1: there.
0: That's pretty bad.
1: Wow.
0: As for Danica, she and Aaron dated for about 2 years, broke up in early 2020. In an interview last year, Danica said Aaron was, quote, emotionally abusive. Aaron's response was that he hooked up with Danica right after she retired and she was, quote, depressed and not fun to be around.
1: This is what he's just saying recently then?
0: Yeah, that's what he's saying recently.
1: Okay.
0: Anyway, he says that they are both lying about what actually happened and he was, like, actually a good partner.
1: I don't know why you even comment if you're him. Like, silence sometimes is golden.
0: I agree.
1: What they say, right?
0: Yes.
1: Silence hurts more than when you start throwing darts at him.
0: Yeah, he needs to learn that.
1: Because people hate it when you don't respond.
0: They do.
1: It drives them nuts.
0: Yep. Jennifer Lawrence has joined Instagram, and she already has a warning for fans.
1: Mm-hmm.
0: She says she's going to quit if people are mean.
1: Well, then you might as well get off right now.
0: I know. Seriously.
1: That's how people are.
0: In her first video, she says, so yeah, I'm giving it a shot. And if anyone says anything negative, I will quit immediately. No questions asked.
1: She hasn't been on social media so far.
0: I don't know if she's on other platforms. She has not been on Instagram.
1: Wow.
0: Anyway, you can find her under the username JLaw because Jennifer Lawrence was already taken.
1: Okay.
0: Charlie Hunnam would like you to know that the new show he developed with the cast of Sons of Anarchy is not Sons of Anarchy. The show features the cast playing fictionalized versions of themselves at a fan convention, and they have to band together and face, quote, a real-world threat more dangerous than anything they've ever faced on the show. It'll air on FX and Hulu, but no word when.
1: Have you watched Sons of Anarchy? I've watched a little bit of that, and it's pretty good.
0: Yeah.
1: It's not bad. All right, would you hit somebody up for a foodie call? Not a booty call. Mm-hmm. A foodie call. We'll tackle this in just a few minutes.
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0: It's Northern Arizona's new country leader, Colt Country 1075.
1: What is the most unnecessarily awkward thing that a waiter has to do?
2: Waiters say it's when you have to go, here's the tablet. It's just got a quick question.
1: We've discussed that on the show before. I hate that. They turn it around.
2: It's a quick
1: There's
2: question.
1: Just a couple questions that it wants you to answer. Well, I know what the question is.
2: Yes,
1: the
2: we
1: answer's
2: know.
1: No. Don't turn it around.
2: No tip.

0: got my coffee, my bowl of Cap'n Crunch.
1: Oh, wait a second.
0: I almost forgot Rick and Carly.
2: Coffee helps, but this show...
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2: Every morning.

0: Good morning. We're Rick and Carly. Thanks for waking up with us on Cold Country 107.5. Would you make a foodie call? You've heard of a booty call.
1: I've heard of a booty call.
0: No, this is a foodie call. Mm-hmm. It's when someone agrees to a date only to get a free meal.
1: So this is probably more likely to happen for the ladies than the guys, if I'm going to be honest. I know things have changed a little bit. It's 2026 now. I have thought about that a lot of times. I've talked to different women and say, I go out on dates just because I'm bored and I want a good meal.
0: I would go on a foodie date. That's like if I was in the dating world, I would go on a foodie call. Yes.
1: For like a nice dinner. What if it was not very nice? What if it was fast food?
0: Depends on how McDonald's. Poor I am.
1: You'd really use that to feed yourself. Like, that's how I got through college.
0: In my early 20s? Yes. For sure. I mean, we didn't call them foodie calls back then.
1: No,
0: but
1: you just did it. Yeah. Nobody knew what to call it at that time.
0: So, I mean, I guess you got to be aware that people are doing this. It's trending. So
1: foodie calls, huh?
0: Are they really into you or are you just a foodie call?
1: You got to think about it sometimes. Yeah. Some guys don't care.
0: Maybe like, not. I don't know.
1: She just goes out with me. Maybe I can win her over eventually. We're going to talk about waking up grumpy. How long does it take before you get rid of the grumpiness when you wake up in the morning? We're going to hit this next.
2: Carly says she'd like to thank whomever told her mom that WTF means, wow, that's fantastic. Her texts are so much more fun now. Rick and Carly in the morning on Cold Country 107.5.

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1: How long does it take you to become a decent human being after waking up in the morning?
2: Oh.
1: So we get up really early. Carly even earlier than I do. Carly gets up normally 3 o'clock. Her alarm goes off and poosh, she pops out of bed. I don't know how you do that. No snooze, no nothing.
2: No, it's just kind of what I do.
1: But how long does it take before you're actually like you could converse with people or?
2: Instantly.
1: Instantly? Like right away you're in a good mood?
2: Yeah.
1: It seems like that is the case for you. How is that possible?
2: It is the case for me. I'm a morning person, Rick.
1: I just don't get that.
2: It's so hard for me to hold back because Rick wakes up and he's like.
1: For me, I would say probably not till we're at work together.
2: Yes.
1: Which is probably close to an hour, maybe.
2: I'm a zombie
1: up until that. I mean, I am a zombie, full on.
2: You are. And I have to hold back in the morning because I want to just chat it up with you.
1: She does. I'm in the shower, and it's just, you see what Sally did? And that person did that. And today, can you believe it's the anniversary of this? And we've got that going on. I'm just trying to wash my face.
2: Polar opposite. Because then it comes bedtime, and Rick's like, Chatty Cathy.
1: That is true.
2: And I'm like, please just let me go to sleep.
1: All right. So let's kind of survey everybody, see what is the norm. Here's the question again. How long does it take you to become a decent human being after waking up? Here's what we got online at Rick and Carly. Melissa Albee says 45 minutes to an hour of silence is what I need.
2: Like
1: that's
2: you.
1: About me.
2: Yeah.
1: Eric Bryan says the answer is just no. I don't know what that means.
2: Okay.
1: No.
2: No.
1: Heather Rain says, no less than an hour. My brain literally cannot process the world for that long.
2: I must be really odd.
1: I think you are. It's an anomaly. Mm-hmm. It's bizarre. It really is. It's
2: I guess so.
1: I don't understand. Nicole Kelly says, let's just say I wake up a full hour before I wake my kids for school.
2: Oh, that's smart.
1: We can't all have an attitude at the same time.
2: I love, true. I mean, morning time is my favorite time because it's my me time. Like, it's still dark outside and it's just so peaceful.
1: That's why she gets up so early
2: because
1: she wants to chill for like an hour.
2: Yeah.
1: Sip on a cup of coffee.
2: Yeah. I get that.
1: Julie Smith says a few hours.
2: Few hours?
1: Half the day's gone.
2: Oh, my gosh.
1: Lisa Mead says, a little after noon is usually good for me. Wow.
2: A little after noon?
1: Wow. Chelsea McCarthy says, usually I'm good after my first cup of coffee, but sometimes it takes 4 business days.
2: 4 business days. Oh, gosh.
1: Melissa Sanchez, I wake up happy. Oh, no. Melissa's like you.
2: Melissa, high five.
1: She says, I wake up happy. Then I leave the house and people mess it up for me.
2: Oh, sometimes that does happen. True.
1: Rich Callison says, some people need 50 years. It's true. Yeah. Wes Taylor, after breakfast.
2: Okay,
1: that seems normal.
2: Yeah.
1: Kelly Whitby, coffee and a shower and then I'm good. Yeah. I feel like I need the coffee, the shower. I still need a little time. Like after the shower is when I'm finally kind of awake, but I still don't want to process anything or think about anything or talk to people.
2: Yeah, I'm so strange. And even when I pop out of bed, I don't have my coffee for a good hour. I work. I just go straight to work, and then I have my coffee, and it's like I slow down and enjoy it.
1: Jess Clunkers, the last one, says 1 to 2 hours. Even my husband of 18 years knows to wait for me to speak first before talking in the morning.
2: Gosh, I feel like I need to apologize to you because
1: See? Well, all these people are on my wavelength, Carly.
2: Wow.
1: How much affection in public is too much affection? PDA, right? We talk about that all the time. How much is too much? He said, she said's up in just a few minutes. Monday morning on the Rick and Carly Show, would you hit someone up for a foodie call?
2: If I was in the dating world, I absolutely would.
1: This is not a booty call. This is a foodie call. 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
15: In Flagstaff today, intervals of clouds and sunshine. There'll be a stray shower thunderstorm in spots this morning. Better chance of a shower thunderstorm region-wide this afternoon or even this evening. High today 77, low tonight 51. In Cottonwood, it'll be a very warm day. Sunny clouds with an afternoon thunderstorm risk 93. Prescott, sunny clouds today. Shower thunderstorm

0: Northern Arizona's new country leader, Colt Country 107.5, taking spiders outside. So when you find a spider in your house and you take it outside, let it go, you are giving that spider a death sentence.
1: Most house spiders have never lived outside at all.
0: Well, they were born in the house then, huh?
1: Yeah, moving them out to the yard does not return them to a native habitat.
2: Because
1: they're not going to survive.
2: We all think like, oh, I'm doing the right thing, the good thing. Mm-hmm. I'll just throw them out here into nature, and I'm sure they'll love it. Instead, they get swooped up by a bird or a snake or something like that right away.
1: I mean, really, it's a death sentence either way. You either get squished or sent outside.
2: I think squishing them is a...
1: it's kinder.
2: Yes, it's a quick death. Like,
1: would
2: they don't
1: you
2: want to
1: be killed that way?
2: That's not the worst way to go.
1: Ugh.
2: If somebody squished me.
1: I wouldn't want that.
3: Waking up has never been more fun. Wake up. Wake up in the morning. Rick and Carly in the morning on Cold Country 100.

0: Morning. Hope you're having a great day so far. We're Rick and Carly on Colt Country 107.5.
1: It's time for He Said, She Said. This is it. We love this time. Rick, Carly, and the beautiful Mary comes in every single morning at this time, throws the question out. What is the question today, Mary?
2: All right. Most believe it's good to show affection to the one you love. How much affection is too much affection, like PDA affection?
1: Too much. I would say what's appropriate is holding hands, of course.
0: Mm-hmm.
1: I love holding Carly's hand.
2: Mm-hmm.
1: She loves it when I hold her hand.
0: Yep.
1: I mean, hugging is nice. A nice kiss. I think even you can have, not like a make-out kiss, but like you can have, depending on the situation, like it's an airport and you haven't seen each other for a while, a nice, good, long kiss is fine as long as it's not a make-out kiss.
0: Not a make-out kiss.
1: Make-out, like if the kiss lasts longer than 5 seconds, maybe 10 seconds.
0: Yeah.
1: I don't know. That's
2: no makeout. I'm weird about that.
1: PDA.
2: Or when people are just
0: too touchy.
2: Yeah, where you're like, okay, like this is uncomfortable.
0: You're making people uncomfortable.
1: What do they do?
2: Like just like all over each
0: just
2: other,
0: rubbing
2: like,
0: each other.
2: Say we're you know, at, I don't
1: it's
2: know,
1: almost
2: you
1: like
2: said
1: they're in
2: airport,
1: high school.
2: So now I'm thinking airport. You know, we're on like one of the train things going from one terminal to the next, and people are just like groping each other.
0: Yeah,
2: you're like groping. No,
1: too
2: like
1: much?
2: Too much. Yeah,
0: yeah.
2: Like with everybody watching, I like hand holding, like a light peck. I will say, you know, like if you're at an event, you know, it's okay to come by and tap my bum.
0: Sure.
2: You know, like I think it's good to like make sure they know you're together. But like the groping and make out,
0: like,
2: no one wants
0: like,
2: another I don't
0: time.
2: See that.
1: I like to give Carly's butt a little squeeze when and I try to do it when people are look. I know people can see it.
2: But I think that's cute. When I watch it, when I watch a guy do that to his wife, I think it's cute. Like just a little bit. Like
0: my problem is I usually have an overly dramatic reaction. So I'm like, oh,
1: she does.
0: You know,
1: which makes it even better.
2: Pinch so hard, Rick.
0: Yeah, I agree with you for the most part, Rick. The only part that I would scale back is I'm more with Mary, like just have a peck or whatever. You don't need to have some.
1: But remember, like
0: kiss.
1: When you and I weren't living in the same city and you flew out to, I was living in Fargo.
0: Yes,
1: and
0: I remember exactly how that happened and we didn't kiss.
1: We didn't?
0: No. Oh. I remember exactly the coat you were wearing.
1: You jumped
0: in
1: my
0: arms.
1: You
0: gave me a hug and it was just like home.
1: All right.
0: You know,
1: was good.
0: That was fine.
1: Yeah.
0: It was a good hug.
2: Like when you're like, aw, that couple, not like, whoa.
0: Yeah.
1: I was like trying to take my clothes off and
2: get a room.
0: Yeah, that didn't happen.
1: No.
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0: Northern Arizona's new country leader, Colt Country 107.5. A 35-year-old guy named Matthew Stewart broke into an auto shop and started breaking into all the cars inside. First, he stole some stuff, and then he took a nap inside one of the cars.
1: It's like Goldilocks. It's just a different version of Goldilocks, right?
0: Yeah, and he his intention was to take a nap, but he got more of a good night's sleep because employees got there the next morning, found him still asleep.
1: Well, those cars are comfortable sometimes.
0: Yeah, called the cops. They came, woke Matthew up, and then he was arrested for theft, criminal mischief, and trespassing.
1: What an idiot.
0: I know.
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0: hey there. Hello and good morning. It's us, Rick and Carly, Colt Country 1075. There's a new perfume that this is not pumpkin spice perfume, but this smells like one of our least favorite fall things.
1: We don't like to eat it, but we may want to smell like it. So
0: what?
1: We will tell you what this is and what's trending just a few minutes away.
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0: Northern Arizona's new country leader, Colt Country 107.5. There's exciting news for anyone who's ever wanted to smell like candy corn.
1: Like candy corn?
0: Mm-hmm. We've got a candy corn perfume called Ode to Candy Corn.
1: I feel like candy corn gets a bad rap. I kind of like this stuff.
0: Yeah, it's not that bad.
1: I like the taste of wax. I do. I honestly do.
0: But would you want to smell like candy corn?
1: I've never thought about that before. I'm not sure.
0: Or would you want your woman to smell like candy corn?
1: No, I don't think so.
0: It's available for $22 at candycornseason.com.
1: It's a good price.
0: The first batch will be released on September 22nd, and then a second batch will hit on October 1st. We don't know how many are going to be available. It's described as swirls of creamy vanilla, sponge sugar, and honey to capture the coziness of fall in every spray.
1: What about the chocolate tip candy corn?
0: So yeah,
1: that would probably have a different scent. That's next year. That's
0: maybe
1: part
0: next
1: two?
0: Year. Yeah, we'll see.
1: Okay.
0: This is so cool. A 22-year-old woman from Kaysville, Utah, just became the first person with Down syndrome to earn a certificate as an upbeat bar instructor. Do you know what bar is? It's a workout.
1: Okay. I've heard of that.
0: Anyway, her name is Aubrey Aldridge, and she has spent years taking fitness classes, and she became so familiar that she could teach choreography. She recently led her first class in front of more than 60 people, handing out a lot of high fives and smiles along the way.
1: At first, I thought we were talking about like a bar you'd go drink some alcohol.
0: No.
1: She's a very upbeat bar instructor.
0: No.
1: Another shot. Woo!
0: No, she's a fitness instructor. New surveys asking people if they could date someone who was a fan of their rival sports team.
1: Yeah, I would say most people probably say yes. It's difficult.
0: Yeah, women are actually, this is a bigger deal breaker for women than men.
1: Is it really?
0: Yeah.
1: Wow.
0: 22% of women say they could not date someone who's a fan of the team that they hate.
1: Mm-hmm.
0: And only 15% of men had an issue with it. I feel like, I don't know. It's
1: my
0: like,
1: daughter,
0: just let it be fun.
1: My daughter married a guy, she played soccer for the University of Utah. He played baseball for BYU, and those are big rivals.
0: Oh, yeah. They've made it work. I mean, they're expecting
1: out.
0: A baby now. So.
1: Yes, they. I wonder which direction the baby's going to go.
0: That is going to be a tough decision.
1: Boy, so I think Mitch might have a little more pull. Not sure.
0: No.
1: All right, how we are failing with the shower dilemma in our house. Tell you what's up next.
2: Stayed up too late binging Netflix. So did they. 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

0: Hello, thanks so much for joining the show. 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
1: For a good 2 months now, we've been standing in a shower that fills up with about 2 feet of water.
0: Yes.
1: Because we're too lazy to try and clear out the drain.
0: Yeah.
1: Or call a plumber.
0: Right.
1: Why would we do any of those things? So when it first starts, you think, maybe it's going to be okay. Maybe
0: yes.
1: It's just today.
0: Mm-hmm.
1: Then
0: no.
1: You realize, it's starting to build. And before you know it, you feel like you're in the Titanic where the water's coming up, and it's like,
0: I should just get in the bathtub.
1: I might not make
0: point.
1: It out of here.
0: Yeah.
1: I can't get out of the shower anymore without, because like the suds can't get down
0: yeah.
1: the drain.
0: I
1: so
0: know.
1: By the time my feet get out, I got soap and suds all over everything. You can't wash it off now.
0: So what are we going to do?
1: We're just going to talk about it.
0: Like everything else around our house.
1: Yeah,
0: the fireplace makes a really loud noise when you turn it on.
1: Yeah, you would just ignore it.
0: Exactly.
1: Hope that something happens someday and it'll get
0: fixed. Smoke detectors and carbon monoxide detectors without batteries.
1: Yeah, because that's what we do.
0: That's what we do. We just ignore things.
1: Did you buy those batteries?
0: I did buy the batteries.
1: I'll put them in.
0: Will you?
1: Well, that's
0: in about 2 months.
1: No, I tried to do it the other day. Our batteries were all dead. So I was replacing them with batteries that we've had for like years.
0: Yeah.
1: Some of those batteries, I feel like you had, before we were married, you had those batteries.
0: Probably. You know
1: and
0: what?
1: I'm putting them in.
0: My
1: still
0: favorite.
1: Still chirping. Chirp, chirp, chirp. Oh, I hate that noise.
0: I just thought about my favorite issue at our house. Mm-hmm. We've got a balloon string way up high in the living room on the fan from your granddaughter visiting us like 3 months ago.
1: Yeah, and I can't turn on the ceiling fan because I'm not sure what it'll do I got to get up
0: there.
1: That
0: ceiling fan also has light bulbs that have been burned out for years.
1: Have I not changed those?
0: Nope.
1: Boy, what do I do around the house?
0: Sit in bed and eat candy. That's what you do.
1: Sometimes, yes. All right, the wildest things ever submitted on college applications. These are always kind of fun to go through, and they're up next.
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1: How do you live life to the fullest?
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0: Okay.
2: Take risks. Stop doing the same thing every weekend. Do stuff that's outside your comfort zone.
0: That's hard to do sometimes, though.
2: I know.
0: I get it. We should all be growing and learning all the time.
2: Make new friends.
0: Uh-huh.
2: Master a new skill. And travel.
0: Well, I don't do any of those things. Actually, I do a couple of them.
2: You do a couple of them, yeah.
3: 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That's why this next song has 15 grams of protein, 3 grams of carbs, and zero sugar.

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1: What we got?
0: A girl was applying for med school, and she said she panics under pressure, lacks leadership skills, and dislikes hospitals.
1: So she just wanted to throw all her negatives out right away, just so you know what you're getting.
0: Yeah, and it's going to get attention. You know that application is going to get attention.
1: Do you think they'll accept her into that college, though?
0: No.
1: Like, I don't think so.
0: No.
1: No way.
0: No. One kid mailed his shoe in and then joked about getting a foot in the door. You see that with job applications, too, especially back in the day.
1: The problem is, so that was creative like 30 years ago, maybe.
0: Yep.
1: It's not so creative anymore.
0: Mm-mm.
1: What are they going to do with your shoe?
0: The only thing is, I feel like because everything is online now, you just email your resume. Maybe doing something like that would be good.
1: It does separate you a little bit.
0: Yeah. Speaking of standing out from the crowd, someone wrote their entire essay in red crayon.
1: In red crayon? That is interesting. I don't think that would be impressive.
0: Apparently, it was well written,
1: okay,
0: in red crayon.
1: That way they can't correct it with red ink.
0: That's true.
1: Because it's already red.
0: Maybe that
1: nice
0: was the objective.
1: Nice try, teacher.
0: Some student asked if they could please not let them into their school because they were pressured by their parents to apply.
1: Oh, that's the best.
0: Yes. Please don't accept this application. I just have to apply because my parents want me to go to school here.
1: And don't tell my parents I said this to you.
0: Yeah, exactly. One lady said the reason she wanted to go to law school was so she could marry a lawyer. That's like,
1: oh, she's just looking for somebody wealthy.
0: Uh-huh. It's kind of like Legally Blonde, you know.
1: Is
0: the
1: that
0: movie?
1: What she?
0: Well,
1: is that
0: she originally went there to try and get her man back.
1: And then she's like, oh, I'm smart, and I'm gonna tackle some problems here. Okay, yeah.
0: And some kid said one of his talents was being able to identify bra cup sizes by sight. That's a talent. Probably won't help you getting into college.
1: You know what? You need that in college, though, right?
0: Oh,
1: where else are you going to use that in this world?
0: Rick.
1: College is the place. Mike has a problem with his girlfriend, Andrea. She still has her ex-boyfriend's picture as her phone wallpaper photo. So on her cell phone. Not cool. Deal Breakers is on the way. Hang on. The wildest things people have submitted on their college applications.
0: One kid mailed in his shoe and then joked about getting a foot in the door.
1: I feel like that's creative.
0: And that, cheesy.
1: Maybe that worked for him. Okay, we've got more a Monday morning at 8:10.
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11: In Flagstaff today, intervals of clouds and sunshine. There'll be a stray shower thunderstorm in spots this morning. Better chance of a shower thunderstorm region-wide this afternoon or even this evening. High today 77, low tonight 51. In Cottonwood, there'll be a very warm day. Sunny clouds with an afternoon thunderstorm risk 93. Prescott, sunny clouds today. Shower thunderstorm in the area with a high temperature of 85.

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2: The worst injury or bug your kid can come home from school with.
1: Parents say in the top three are a broken arm or leg.
2: I've done that before. That's part of growing up, being a kid,
1: yeah,
2: right? You know,
1: true.
2: On the jungle gym. I don't know what they have on the playgrounds now, but I remember those days.
1: A broken heart.
2: That's worse.
1: That is worse. Ugh.
2: Yeah, I'll take the broken bone any day.
1: Yes.
2: Over that.
1: And lice.
2: Oh, yeah. That's
1: so
2: like
1: bad.
2: A given. When you're in elementary school.
1: I've never had lice.
2: Do they not do that anymore? Is that not
1: check
2: a
1: for
2: thing?
1: Lice?
2: I remember being a kid, and that was just like a once a year thing. Everybody had lice in school. It's like, oh, man, here we go again.
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0: friend, her name is Andrea, has, like, if this was happening to you and I, Carly, so mm-hmm. Carly and I have been together for, how long have we been together now?
1: Almost five years.
0: I wouldn't be happy about it. Mike, welcome to the show. Appreciate you calling in.
2: Hey, guys. Good morning. Well, what's got me calling in is Andrea, my girlfriend, as you guys were just talking about, has a picture with her and her ex on her iPhone wallpaper.
1: The wallpaper?
0: Wow, so that's...
2: Yeah.
1: Well, that's not cool. I mean, you don't even need to say anything else.
0: Okay, so...
1: I mean, have you asked her about it?
2: Just enough to know that it's her ex. I didn't really, like, ask any more about it, but it's just, like, it's awkward. You know, it's like, okay, maybe, you know, at the beginning, she's just waiting to change it, and eventually she'll, like, switch it over, or waiting for, like, a cute photo of the two of us or something, or even just one of the set backgrounds, but no.
0: I put the kibosh on that ASAP. Yeah. I wouldn't be waiting for a good photo.
1: No.
0: Wow.
1: No.
0: Yeah, that is that's definitely a deal breaker. I can't wait to at least get into this with her and see what she says.
1: Like, what's behind this?
0: You know, maybe she's lazy or she doesn't know how to change the wallpaper on her phone.
1: You never know.
2: She's pretty tech savvy.
0: Okay, oh, she is?
1: So you don't
0: okay.
1: think that's the case.
0: So that's not an excuse then. Okay. Mike, hang on just a second. We're gonna call your girlfriend Andrea and dive into this. We'll call Andrea and we will get her on next.
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0: 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We're Rick and Carly. Thanks for waking up with us on Cold Country 107.5.
1: Mike's girlfriend, Andrea, still has her ex-boyfriend as her phone wallpaper on her phone. That's a deal breaker for Mike. Let's call Andrea, see what's going on.
2: Hello?
0: Hi, is this Andrea?
2: Yep, this is she.
0: Hey, Andrea, it's Rick and Carly. We do a show on the radio. Are you okay being on the radio this morning?
2: Oh.
1: It's for nothing. Nothing bad.
0: Yeah, that's Rick.
1: It's, Hi. We've got your boyfriend Mike on the air as well.
2: Oh.
1: Go ahead and say hi to Mike.
2: Hey, Mike.
3: Hey, Andrea. How's it going?
2: Good. This is fun.
1: Yeah.
0: So Mike told us a little something that we're all kind of wondering about. The wallpaper on your phone.
2: Oh.
0: What is the picture of?
2: Oh, okay. It's my ex.
1: Right.
2: My ex, John.
0: And Mike, how does that make you feel?
3: Not real good. Like, you know, that maybe, like, you don't love me. Or don't love me as much as you loved him. It's weird.
1: Why, Andrea, why would you, I can't even think of what good reason, why would you, did you just forget that wallpaper is on your phone and you just need to change it real quick? You can understand Mike not feeling good about that, right?
2: Yes. Okay, so John, yes, is my ex. Mm-hmm. He was my first true love.
1: Mm-hmm. Mm.
2: But he passed away in a car accident.
0: Oh, my gosh. And you didn't know that, Mike?
3: No, I never, I just knew it was your ex. I didn't ask, I wasn't trying to pry him, what went wrong. That's terrible. I didn't realize that. It's more of a tribute to him and, not, so much that you don't love me, huh?
2: Oh, yeah. I'm sorry. I probably should have explained that better. I guess if I were in your shoes, I would probably feel the same way you feel. Like, it doesn't mean I don't love you. It's just hard.
3: Yeah, I mean, can I just ask, though, that maybe, we put it on, a secondary screen? Just because I think a lot of people notice that the photo isn't you with me when, your phone's out at, the table or various events, and it makes me feel a little odd.
2: Yeah, no, I can do that. That makes sense.
1: It seems that, and I can't speak from experience. I mean, going through what you've gone through.
0: Yeah, that's a lot.
1: Andrea, that is a lot. And the fact that, John will always be in your heart.
0: Mm-hmm.
1: And Mike, I don't know, it's not like you guys are married, but it sounds like you have a very close relationship that you, love has already been spoken about. And it seems like that's a lot for everybody involved.
0: Right.
1: But if, Mike, you don't have a problem with those feelings that she's had for John, do you?
3: No. I mean, we all have paths. I got exes. I just choose not to, there's no reason to memorialize them.
1: Okay.
0: Yeah.
1: Okay.
0: Right.
1: Yes.
0: I get that.
1: I think it takes a special man to, to be accepting of a situation like that. That's a tough situation for everybody. Andrea, of course, our hearts go out to you. We don't wish that on anybody.
0: No.
1: And you have strong feelings for Mike now, correct?
2: Oh, yeah. Big time.
1: I mean, it sounds like you guys could work that out. It's simply, it's weird how all of our minds go to a completely different place in the beginning.
0: Yeah.
1: And when you explain yourself,
0: it makes a little bit more sense, but still something that you and Mike should probably discuss further.
1: Yeah. So I think you guys, you're in a good place, Mike, Andrea?
3: Well, thank you for helping me get to the bottom of it.
1: Yeah, it makes you feel better,
0: for sure,
1: right?
0: Yeah.
3: Well, otherwise, I was going to be asking some jealous dude, and I guess
1: that's
3: a little bit jealous, but I didn't want to come across.
1: No.
3: That, but
1: yeah. I mean, next time you could probably just have a quick conversation with her in private, but we appreciate you calling into the show.
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1: Jennifer Lawrence has finally joined Instagram.
0: She has a warning for everyone, though.
1: Oh, she does?
0: Yes, she does.
1: Okay.
0: So we'll tell you what that is in Showbiz Buzz just a few minutes out.
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1: What are the most ridiculous excuses people use for not going to the gym?
2: We've been trying to get back to the gym, and it hasn't happened yet.
1: Can I throw out what I think the number one excuse is?
2: Sure.
1: I don't have time.
2: Well, yeah, but these are ridiculous excuses.
1: Oh, so that one's kind of ridiculous. Everybody has time. You can make time.
2: I slipped a disc putting on my running shoes.
1: Jeez, that sounds like you're old.
2: I just did an eating contest and I can't move.
1: Okay.
2: And I couldn't find a parking space, yeah. So I just didn't
1: just
2: go
1: kept
2: in.
1: Going.
2: Just kept going. I tried.
1: Gym is full. Dang it.
2: Guess I got to go back home.
1: Have you ever seen the gym full? Like full,
2: yes,
1: full? There's not a parking
2: January.
1: Spot?
2: In January.
1: No
2: That's
1: way.
2: The only time.
1: Really?
2: Yes.
1: I've never seen it happen.
3: Rick and Carly want to point out, 24 hours in a day, 24 beers in a case. Coincidence? They don't think so. Cold Country 107.5.

0: Morning. Hope you're having a great day so far. We're Rick and Carly on Colt Country 107.5. Aaron Rodgers has something to say about two of his former girlfriends, Shailene Woodley and Danica Patrick.
1: All positive things, I'm assuming, right?
0: Now, to be fair, both of them have talked smack about him over the years.
1: Oh, so he's defending himself. Yeah.
0: To an extent, yeah. Okay. In 2024, Shailene brought up an unspecified, quote, really awful traumatic incident that occurred in 2022 in which she lost her soul and her happiness. She said that the period of her life around her relationship with Aaron Rodgers was the darkest, hardest time of her entire life.
1: That's not like your typical garbage that your ex-girlfriend will throw out.
0: No, that's pretty bad.
1: Wow.
0: As for Danica, she and Aaron dated for about 2 years, broke up in early 2020. In an interview last year, Danica said Aaron was, quote, emotionally abusive. Mm-hmm. Aaron's response was that he hooked up with Danica right after she retired and she was, quote, depressed and not fun to be around.
1: This is what he's just saying recently then?
0: Yeah, that's what he's saying recently.
1: Okay.
0: Anyway, he says that they're both lying about what actually happened and he was like actually a good partner.
1: I don't know why you even comment if you're him. Like, silence sometimes is golden.
0: I agree.
1: What they say, right?
0: Yes.
1: Silence hurts more than when you start throwing darts at them.
0: Yeah, he needs to learn that.
1: Because people hate it when you don't respond.
0: They do.
1: It drives them nuts.
0: Yep. Jennifer Lawrence has joined Instagram, and she already has a warning for fans.
1: Mm-hmm.
0: She says she's going to quit if people are mean.
1: Well, then you might as well get off right now.
0: I know. Seriously.
1: That's how people are.
0: In her first video, she says, so yeah, I'm giving it a shot. And if anyone says anything negative, I will quit immediately. No questions asked.
1: She hasn't been on social media so far.
0: I don't know if she's on other platforms. She has not been on Instagram.
1: Wow.
0: Anyway, you can find her under the username JLaw because Jennifer Lawrence was already taken.
1: Okay.
0: Charlie Hunnam would like you to know that the new show he developed with the cast of Sons of Anarchy is not Sons of Anarchy. The show features the cast playing fictionalized versions of themselves at a fan convention, and they have to band together and face, quote, a real world threat more dangerous than anything they've ever faced on the show. It'll air on FX and Hulu, but no word when.
1: Have you watched Sons
0: no.
1: of Anarchy? I've watched a little bit of that, and it's pretty good.
0: Yeah.
1: It's not bad. Four signs you should turn down a job offer. We'll give you all four coming up in just a couple minutes.

0: Northern Arizona's new country leader, Colt Country 107.5. Four signs you should turn down a job offer.
1: What do we got?
0: Usually when you get a job offer, it's like, whoo, this is so exciting.
1: Yeah.
0: And you kind of ignore potential red flags.
1: I know, you see the good in everything, and
0: yeah,
1: and the bad just kind of starts creeping in months into work, yes.
0: So here's a reality check. It's a revolving door. When you interview, try to find out why the position is open and for how long. If you get the feeling the role is a revolving door, not a good sign.
1: I remember the last company that we took a radio job at, and right when we got there, so you're just meeting everybody, and we realize, boy, it seems like everybody has left over the past like 6 months.
0: Mm-hmm.
1: That was strange. That was a bad sign.
0: That's a bad sign.
1: We should have taken that as a red flag.
0: We didn't.
1: Because later on,
0: yeah,
1: that was not a good place to be.
0: No. Sign number two, they're too rigid. If your job can be easily done remotely and the company requires you to be in the office at all times, you know, then it just shows that you've got micromanaging and it's very inflexible.
1: You're not going to be happy with... Nobody likes micromanaging, right?
0: No. There's no clear growth path.
1: Yeah, that's a good one.
0: That's one I haven't really thought about. I'm just like, oh, okay, this is great. But if there's no ladder to climb...
1: Yeah, why are you there?
0: That's a little scary.
1: What's going on?
0: And then sign number four, you shouldn't take the job. They pressure you. So if you get a job offer and they pressure you to accept it on the spot within a day, be warned. That happened to us at our last place. They wanted us to sign on the dotted line.
1: They had big contracts for
0: us. Yes. And I was like whoa.
1: Like it was a packet that thick.
0: Yeah.
1: It was like, and it was just ready to go.
0: Yep.
1: Before we even came in the door. We just came in to look around. You know, we hadn't had a discussion about taking the job.
0: No.
1: And it's like, yeah, sign here before you leave. No.
0: Red flag.
1: I don't think so.
0: Actually, we did, but you know.
1: Did we? Sign right there?
0: Yes, we did.
1: We're so dumb. Okay, we're going to talk about waking up grumpy. How long does it take before you get rid of the grumpiness? We're going to hit this next.
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5: New truck, big lady.

0: eyes on it. Oh, hey there. Hello and good morning. It's us, Rick and Carly, Colt Country 1075. How long does it take you to become a decent human being after waking up in the morning?
1: Oh.
0: So we get up really early. Carly even earlier than I do. Carly gets up normally 3 o'clock. Her alarm goes off and poosh, she pops out of bed. I don't know how you do that. No snooze, no nothing.
1: No, it's just kind of what I do.
0: But how long does it take before you're actually like you could converse with people or?
1: Instantly.
0: Instantly? Like right away you're in a good mood?
1: Yeah.
0: It seems like that is the case for you. How is that possible?
1: It is the case for me. I'm a morning person, Rick.
0: I just don't get that.
1: It's so hard for me to hold back because Rick wakes up and he's like.
0: For me, I would say probably not till we're at work together.
1: Yes.
0: Which is probably close to an hour, maybe.
1: I'm a zombie
0: up until that. I mean, I am a zombie, full on.
1: You are. And I have to hold back in the morning because I want to just chat it up with you.
0: She does. I'm in the shower, and it's just, you see what Sally did? And that person did that. And today, can you believe it's the anniversary of this? And we've got that going on. I'm just trying to wash my face.
1: Polar opposite. Because then it comes bedtime, and Rick's like, Chatty Cathy.
0: That is true.
1: And I'm like, please just let me go to sleep.
0: All right. So let's kind of survey everybody, see what is the norm. Here's the question again. How long does it take you to become a decent human being after waking up? Here's what we got online at Rick and Carly. Melissa Albee says 45 minutes to an hour of silence is what I need.
1: Like
0: that's
1: you.
0: About me.
1: Yeah.
0: Eric Bryan says the answer is just no. I don't know what that means.
1: Okay.
0: No.
1: No.
0: Heather Rain says, no less than an hour. My brain literally cannot process the world for that long.
1: I must be really odd.
0: I think you are. It's an anomaly. Mm-hmm. It's bizarre. It really is. It's
1: I
0: don't understand. Nicole Kelly says, let's just say I wake up a full hour before I wake my kids for school.
1: Oh, that's smart.
0: We can't all have an attitude at the same time.
1: I love, true. I mean, morning time is my favorite time because it's my me time. Like, it's still dark outside and it's just so peaceful.
0: That's why she gets up so early
1: because
0: she wants to chill for like an hour.
1: Yeah.
0: Sip on a cup of coffee.
1: Yeah. I get that.
0: Julie Smith says a few hours.
1: Few hours?
0: Half the day's gone.
1: Oh, my gosh.
0: Lisa Mead says, a little afternoon is usually good for me. Wow.
1: A little afternoon?
0: Wow. Chelsea McCarthy says, usually I'm good after my first cup of coffee, but sometimes it takes 4 business days.
1: 4 business days. Oh, gosh.
0: Melissa Sanchez, I wake up happy. Oh, no. Melissa's like you.
1: Melissa, high five.
0: She says, I wake up happy. Then I leave the house and people mess it up for me.
1: Oh, sometimes that does happen. True.
0: Rich Callison says, some people need 50 years. It's true. Yeah. Wes Taylor, after breakfast.
1: Okay,
0: that seems normal.
1: Yeah.
0: Kelly Whitby, coffee and a shower and then I'm good. Yeah. I feel like I need the coffee, the shower. I still need a little time. Like after the shower is when I'm finally kind of awake, but I still don't want to process anything or think about anything or talk to people.
1: Yeah, I'm so strange. And even when I pop out of bed, I don't have my coffee for a good hour. I work. I just go straight to work, and then I have my coffee, and it's like I slow down and enjoy it.
0: Jess Clunkers, the last one, says 1 to 2 hours. Even my husband of 18 years knows to wait for me to speak first before talking in the morning.
1: Gosh, I feel like I need to apologize to you because
0: See? Well, all these people are on my wavelength, Carly.
1: Wow.
0: How much affection in public is too much affection? PDA, right? We talk about that all the time. How much is too much? He said, she said's up in just a few minutes.
2: The Bulls are ready. The writers are ready. How about you? You want to win your way to Mile High Bull Bash at the Fenley Toyota Center September 26th? 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
3: In Flagstaff today, intervals of clouds and sunshine. There'll be a stray shower thunderstorm in spots this morning. Better chance of a shower thunderstorm region-wide this afternoon or even this evening. High today, 77, low tonight, 51. In Cottonwood, there'll be a very warm day. Sun and clouds with an afternoon thunderstorm risk, 93. Prescott, sun and clouds today. Shower thunderstorm in the area with a high temperature of 85.

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1: Two new things that AI can do.
0: Solve a decades-old math problem that comes with a $1 million prize.
1: Okay, I'll take an extra mil.
0: Yeah, and then there's an AI system that can build an entirely new language from scratch. So that's the world we're living in.
1: Wouldn't that be interesting? Starting and learning

0: Hello, thanks so much for joining the show. 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
1: It's time for He Said, She Said. This is it. We love this time. Rick, Carly, and the beautiful Mary comes in every single morning at this time, throws the question out. What is the question today, Mary?
2: All right. Most believe it's good to show affection to the one you love. How much affection is too much affection, like PDA affection?
1: Too much. I would say what's appropriate is holding hands, of course.
0: Mm-hmm.
1: I love holding Carly's hand.
2: Mm-hmm.
1: She loves it when I hold her hand.
0: Yep.
1: I mean, hugging is nice. A nice kiss. I think even you can have, not like a make-out kiss, but like you can have, depending on the situation, like it's an airport and you haven't seen each other for a while, a nice good long kiss is fine as long as it's not a make-out kiss.
0: Not a make-out kiss.
1: Make-out, like if the kiss lasts longer than 5 seconds, maybe 10 seconds.
0: Yeah.
1: I don't know. That's
2: no makeout. I'm weird about that.
1: PDA.
2: Or when people are just
0: too
1: touchy.
2: Where you're like, okay, like this is uncomfortable.
0: You're making people uncomfortable.
1: What do they do?
2: Like just like all over each
0: just
2: other,
0: rubbing
2: like,
0: each other.
2: Say we're at an,
1: it's almost like you said airport.
2: So now I'm thinking airport. You know, we're on like one of the train things going from one terminal to the next, and people are just like groping each other.
0: Yeah,
2: you're like groping.
1: That's too much.
2: Like with everybody watching, I like hand holding, like a light peck. I will say, you know, like if you're at an event, you know, it's okay to come by and tap my bum.
0: Sure.
2: You know, like I think it's good to like make sure they know you're together. But like the groping and make out, like, no one wants, like,
0: there's another
2: I don't want to
0: time.
2: See that.
1: I like to give Carly's butt a little squeeze when, and I try to do it when people are looking. I know people can see it.
2: But I think that's cute. When I watch a guy do that to his wife, I think it's cute.
1: Yes.
2: Like just a little bit. Like
0: my problem is I usually have an overly dramatic.

0: reaction. So I'm like, oh!
1: She does.
0: You know.
1: Which makes it even better.
2: Yeah, pinch so hard, Rick.
0: Yeah. I agree with you for the most part, Rick. I just, the only part that I would scale back is, I'm more with Mary, like, just have a peck or whatever. You don't need to have... Yeah. Some,
1: but remember, like when you and I weren't living in the same city, and you flew out to, I was living in Fargo.
0: Yes, and I remember exactly how that happened, and we didn't kiss.
1: We didn't.
0: No, I remember exactly the coat you were wearing.
1: You jumped in my arms,
0: gave me a hug, and it was just like home.
1: All right,
0: you know, that was fine. Yeah. It was a good hug.
2: Like when you're like, aw, that couple, not like, whoa.
0: Yeah.
1: I was like trying to take my clothes off and
2: get a room.
0: Yeah, that didn't happen.
1: No.
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1: A guy named John Sullivan was at home when a man busted into the house and pointed a gun at him.
0: Jeez.
1: His wife and four sons were all sleeping upstairs, and John's immediate reaction was, of course, to protect them.
0: Yes.
1: So he grabbed the first thing he could, which turned out to be his 30-pound, 50-inch flat-screen TV. He threw it across the room at the guy.
0: That can't be easy to throw something like that.
1: No.
0: And how big was the TV? 50-inch?
1: 50-inch, yeah.
0: Okay. Because those are kind of awkward.
1: They are.
0: Weird.
1: Well, it worked. The guy ran out of the house, jumped into his getaway car, drove off. Mm. The cops are trying to track him down. Mm. And the most amazing part, John didn't even destroy the TV.
0: Well, I was going to ask.
1: No.
0: The TV survived.
1: Cracks on the top of the frame, but otherwise it's in good shape.
0: Well, cracks are still like, it's on top of the frame, so it's
1: not on the screen.
0: Okay, they're good.
1: It's okay.
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1: Some people make it work out somehow.
0: 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So we will discuss in What's Trending just a couple minutes out.
2: Rick says that people who cheat on their taxes really disgust him. 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

0: 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There's exciting news for anyone who's ever wanted to smell like candy corn.
1: Like candy corn?
0: Mm-hmm. We've got a candy corn perfume called Ode to Candy Corn.
1: I feel like candy corn gets a bad rap. I kind of like this stuff.
0: Yeah, it's not that bad.
1: I like the taste of wax. I do. I honestly do.
0: But would you want to smell like candy corn?
1: I've never thought about that before. I'm not sure.
0: Or would you want your woman to smell like candy corn?
1: No, I don't think so.
0: It's available for $22 at candycornseason.com.
1: It's a good price.
0: The first batch will be released on September 22nd, and then a second batch will hit on October 1st. We don't know how many are going to be available. It's described as swirls of creamy vanilla, sponge sugar, and honey to capture the coziness of fall in every spray.
1: What about the chocolate tip candy corn?
0: So yeah,
1: that would probably have a different scent. That's next year. That's
0: maybe
1: part
0: next
1: two?
0: Year. Yeah, we'll see.
1: Okay.
0: This is so cool. A 22-year-old woman from Kaysville, Utah, just became the first person with Down syndrome to earn a certificate as an upbeat bar instructor. Do you know what bar is? It's a workout.
1: Okay. I've heard of that.
0: Anyway, her name is Aubrey Aldridge, and she has spent years taking fitness classes, and she became so familiar that she could teach choreography. She recently led her first class in front of more than 60 people, handing out a lot of high fives and smiles along the way.
1: At first, I thought we were talking about like a bar you'd go drink some alcohol.
0: No.
1: She's a very upbeat bar instructor. Take another shot. Woo!
0: No, she's a fitness instructor. New surveys asking people if they could date someone who was a fan of their rival sports team.
1: Yeah, I would say most people probably say yes. It's difficult.
0: Yeah, women are actually, this is a bigger deal breaker for women than men.
1: Is it really?
0: Yeah.
1: Wow.
0: 22% of women say they could not date someone who's a fan of the team that they hate.
1: Mm-hmm.
0: And only 15% of men had an issue with it. I feel like, I don't know. It's
1: my
0: like,
1: daughter,
0: just let it be fun.
1: My daughter married a guy that, so
0: she
1: played
0: did.
1: Soccer for the University of Utah. He played baseball for BYU.
0: Mm-hmm.
1: And those are big rivals.
0: Oh, yeah. They've made it work. I mean, they're expecting a baby now. So.
1: Yes, they are. I wonder which direction the baby's going to go.
0: That is going to be a tough decision.
1: Boy, so I think Mitch might have a little more pull. Not sure.
0: No.
1: Big thank you for starting your week off with us. If you did miss some of the show, it is online with the podcast. We do that every morning for you. Just search Rick and Carly. 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

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It's Cool Country 107 to 5, a little past 10 o'clock. I'm Jennifer Grant with Dustin Lynch, small town boy. You're riding the colt.

0: say so. Northern Arizona's new country leader, Cool Country 107.5, that's Dan and Shay, and Say So. Well, hi, it's Jennifer Grant hanging out this morning. Time for the latest in country music news, time for your Nashville news. Well, Shania Twain expressed her admiration for Dolly Parton's authenticity and courage, stating, quote, "She never abandoned her vision of things and her perspective on things and always fulfilled them all unapologetically and so courageously." Shania reflected on the impact of Dolly Parton's passing, noting, "Dolly is going to be very missed because we can never get enough of Dolly, and we didn't get enough of Dolly." Twain discussed the enduring appeal of Parton's music, particularly citing the song Jolene, which had been reimagined by many, many artists over the years, emphasizing Parton's songwriting continuing to inspire others. 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
14: 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Harris Dickinson and Marissa Abella are reading it to you on Audible. Her barbs sting you. His coldness sends a shiver up your spine. Your heart aches. Your ears burn. You yearn for Elizabeth and Mr. Darcy to profess their undying love for one another. 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
22: In Flagstaff today, intervals of clouds and sunshine. There'll be a stray shower thunderstorm in spots this morning. Better chance of a shower thunderstorm region-wide this afternoon or even this evening. High today 77, low tonight 51. In Cottonwood, there'll be a very warm day. Sunny clouds with an afternoon thunderstorm risk 93. Prescott, sunny clouds today. Shower thunderstorm in the area with a high temperature of 85.

0: 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It's Cool Country 107.5 with Bailey Zimmerman and Chevy Silverado. Well, woo-hoo-hoo. We've been talking about Mile High Bull Bash coming up. 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And then comment Letterbuck for a chance to win tickets. 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

0: Cole for Rick and Carly in the morning. It's Cole Country 107.5, just past 11. I'm Jennifer Grant with Cole Swindell. Singles Saturday night. You're riding the Colt.
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0: 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Tell you what, we've got Backstage Country with Elena coming your way tonight, 6 to 10. And you know how it works with Elena. She's got a new guest every single week. This week, I'm really excited because I love this group. Little Big Town. Yep, Little Big Town is going to be hanging out with Elena all this week during Backstage Country, weeknights 6 to 10, right here on Cold Country.
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19: In Oak Creek this afternoon, sun and clouds, a thunderstorm in some areas, 85, the chance of a shower thunderstorm tonight, the low 62. Clouds, some sun with a shower thunderstorm tomorrow, the high 85. In Chino Valley this afternoon, clouds and sun with a thunderstorm, 85. Flagstaff, a couple of scattered showers and thunderstorms this afternoon, some sun in the mix as well, the high 77.

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What a lineup. Hardy, Eric Church, Morgan Wallen, and Tim McGraw together. 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It's Cool Country.

0: 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That's Lil Cash with Hometown Home. 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

Your home for Brick and Curly in the morning. It's Cold Country 107.5. Got the All Request Country Star Cafe coming up at noon. Right now, though, Ella Langley, Love and Life Again. It's Cold Country.

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Northern Arizona's new country leader, Cool Country 107.5, just past 12 noon. I'm Jennifer Grant with Jelly Roll. I am not okay. You're riding the colt.

0: your hope for Breaking Curly in the morning. It's Cold Country 107.5 with Graylin James and Water at a Wedding. How you doing? I'm Jennifer Grant, hanging out with you. It is the All Request Country Star Cafe. We're doing nothing but requests, thank you, every weekday at 12 noon for an hour. So what you got? What you want to hear? 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
16: In Oak Creek this afternoon, sun and clouds, a thunderstorm in some areas, 85. The chance of a shower thunderstorm tonight, the low 62. Clouds, some sun with a shower thunderstorm tomorrow, the high 85. In Chino Valley this afternoon, clouds and sun with a thunderstorm, 85. Flagstaff, a couple of scattered showers and thunderstorms this afternoon, some sun in the mix as well, the high 77.

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It's Cool Country 107.5, just past 1 o'clock. I'm Jennifer Gratt with Dierks Bentley. What was I thinking? You're riding the colt.

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0: 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It's Jennifer Grant taking out time for a little country music news. It is time for your Nashville news. Well, Shania Twain expressed her admiration for Dolly Parton's authenticity and courage, stating, quote, she never abandoned her vision of things and her perspective on things and always fulfilled them all unapologetically and so courageously. She reflected on the impact of Dolly Parton's passing, noting Dolly's going to be very missed because we could never get enough of Dolly. We didn't get enough of Dolly. And Twain discussed the endearing appeal of Parton's music, particularly citing the song Jolene, which has been reimagined by many artists over the years, emphasizing Parton's songwriting continues to inspire others. Nashville News, weekdays 10:15, 1:15, here on Cold Country 107.5.
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11: 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Mad

Oak Creek this afternoon. Sun and clouds. A thunderstorm in some areas. 85. The chance of a shower thunderstorm tonight. The low 62. Clouds. Some sun with a shower thunderstorm tomorrow. The high 85. In Chino Valley this afternoon. Clouds and sun with a thunderstorm. 85. Flagstaff. Couple of scattered showers and thunderstorms this afternoon. Some sun in the mix as well. The high 77.

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11: In Oak Creek this afternoon, sun and clouds, a thunderstorm in some areas, 85. The chance of a shower thunderstorm tonight, the low 62. Clouds, some sun with a shower thunderstorm tomorrow, the high 85. In Chino Valley this afternoon, clouds and sun with a thunderstorm, 85. Flagstaff, a couple of scattered showers and thunderstorms this afternoon, some sun in the mix as well, the high 77.

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Northern Arizona's new country leader, Cold Country 107.5. It's Lance here. Happy Monday. Hope you're having a great day. Thanks for spending some time with Cold Country. I got Tim McGraw right now. I like it. I love it with Cold Country 107.5.

0: Northern Arizona's new country leader. It's called Country 107.5. Jacob Hackworth right there. What took you so long? Hey, if you're looking for something to do tonight in Sedona, the film festival is showing the First Wives Clubs outdoors tonight at the Village of Oak Creek Association Park. Seating's going to get started at 7. Movie's going to get started right at dusk, and tickets are only 10 bucks. Kids 12 and under are free. Sounds like a great time. Should be really nice evening. Lauren, Elena, Kane Brown, they're on the way next with Cult Country 107.5.
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18: In Oak Creek this afternoon, sun and clouds, a thunderstorm in some areas, 85. The chance of a shower thunderstorm tonight, the low 62. Clouds, some sun with a shower thunderstorm tomorrow, the high 85. In Chino Valley this afternoon, clouds and sun with a thunderstorm, 85. Flagstaff, a couple of scattered showers and thunderstorms this afternoon, some sun in the mix as well, the high 77.

Northern Arizona's new country leader. It's Colt Country 107.5. Tucker Wetmore right there in brunette. It's Lance. So Zach Topp's having the kind of year where new artist is really barely hanging on to his name now. I mean, he's up for CMA Vocalist of the Year alongside Luke Combs, Cody Johnson, Chris Stapleton. It's big company. Zach Topp, South of Sanity, right now with Colt Country 107.5.

Northern Arizona's new country leader, Colt Country 107.5. Parker McCollum right there and killing me. It's Lance. So this Florida-Georgia line reunion thing got a pretty big boost over the weekend. Tyler Hubbard and Brian Kelly are teasing what looks like a Stagecoach 2027 appearance. And there was nothing subtle about the hint. Tyler Hubbard, FGL right now, dancing in the country with Colt Country 107.5.

0: Northern Arizona's new country leader, Cult Country 107.5. Jelly Roll right there and Liar. It's Lance right here. Appreciate you spending some time with me this afternoon. Kenny Chesney's got a brand new album called Silver Sands Marina. It's less than 2 weeks away. It's going to land September 25th. And then last week, Ella Langley got herself 9 CMA nominations, tied for the second most. Back in 2002, Alan Jackson had 10. Miranda Lambert, she tied her back in 2014 with 9 nominations. But really big year. I got Kenny Chesney and Ella Langley coming up with Cult Country 107.5 next.
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1: Northern Arizona's new country leader, Cold Country 107.5, Kenny Chesney right there. One of those all-time favorites, I Go Back. So Lance, pretty cool. Ella Langley had a moment last night, a little viral moment. She brought a little girl on stage in West Virginia to help sing Love and Life Again. Ella said that that was one of those songs that really helped her heal off of the album Dandelion. Here she is, Love and Life Again with Cold Country 107.5.

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Northern Arizona's new country leader, Cold Country 107.5, Morgan Wallen. Been By Now just hit his third number one single for this year with that one right there. Eric Church and Springsteen now with Cold Country.

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1: Northern Arizona's new country leader, Cold Country 107.5. It's Dan Ache and Say So. It's Lance here, picking in the pines. It's almost here. The 20th annual festival starts on Friday at Fort Tuthill with 3 days of bluegrass, roots music, campground jams. Pretty stacked lineup, too, including the String Dusters and Kitchen Dwellers. Should be a really good time if you want to check out the 20th annual Picking in the Pines. Chris Young, Chase Matthew, they're coming up next with Cold Country 107.5. Hang on.
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14: 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Texas smoke tradition on Highway 179 in the shadow of Bell Rock and Courthouse Butte in the village of Oak Creek.
15: Isn't that a daisy?
16: In Oak Creek this afternoon, sun and clouds, a thunderstorm in some areas, 85. The chance of a shower thunderstorm tonight, the low 62. Clouds, some sun with a shower thunderstorm tomorrow, the high 85. In Chino Valley this afternoon, clouds and sun with a thunderstorm, 85. Flagstaff, a couple of scattered showers and thunderstorms this afternoon, some sun in the mix as well, the high 77.

Northern Arizona's new country leader, Cold Country 107.5, the Zach Brown Band's Chicken Fried right there. It's Lance Shaboozy's in the middle of the Outlaws Never Die Tour, and he's reached that stage where he's got big enough rooms he can test records out in front of a packed room. Shaboozy, good news with Cold Country 107.5.

Northern Arizona's new country leader, Cold Country 107.5, Corey Kent's Empty Words, got that fresh new music for you right there. So this is pretty cool. You know, Chris Stapleton picked up four CMA nominations last week, including Entertainer and Male Vocalist, and somehow, this is pretty cool, Tennessee Whiskey still setting records. Earlier this year, it became the first country song ever certified double diamond. Yeah, Chris Stapleton, Tennessee Whiskey, that double diamond style with Cold Country 107.5.

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0: Northern Arizona's new country leader, Cold Country 107.5, Bailey Zimmerman, Chevy Silverado right there. It's Lance. Well, Lenny Wilson had a pretty powerful moment over the weekend singing Amazing Grace beneath the tribute in light that happened in New York City for ABC's 25th anniversary of September 11th. That was a really cool moment for her. I didn't get to watch it live or on television, but I got a chance to see the reel. It's pretty amazing stuff. Coming up, got Lainey Wilson, John Mayer, Dustin Lynch coming up next with Cold Country 107.5.
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That's Lenny Wilson and John Mayer, phone, keys, wallet with Northern Arizona's new country leader, Cold Country 107.5. Dustin Lynch has Clean Slate coming October 30th. This new album includes an Ashley Cook collaboration along with seven songs Dustin helped write himself. Dustin Lynch and Lauren Elena right now, Thinking About You with Cold Country 107.5.

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0: 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Yeah.

Yeah, let's do it. Let's count down the five biggest songs of the day with Cold Country 107.5. The album's going to be out Friday. Signs got that collaboration with Luke Combs on it. He's going to lead us off today in the five spot. Country, and she knows it.